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This is

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This is

0: 93.7 Bob FM with Golden Earring Twilight Zone. And with that, I say happy Monday, everybody. Is it a happy Monday, though? Are Mondays ever happy unless you aren't at work? Whatever. It is Monday, so happy Monday. I hope you all had a wonderful weekend. I had a pretty solid weekend. Didn't do a whole lot, but my kids were at my mom's house for the whole weekend, so it was a nice, quiet house in the Chapel household over the weekend, which is always kind of nice. But when you're a grown-up, weekends are just kind of a catch-up time. You gotta cut the grass, you've gotta clean the kitchen, you've gotta do your laundry, you gotta do all that kind of not fun stuff. But it was a nice, lazy Sunday, so I did have fun with that. But now here we are, it's a new week, and it's a short week, because the 4th of July is this Friday, believe it or not, which means Friday, or Saturday's 4th of July. Did I say Friday? I'm getting my days confused. Saturday's the 4th of July, which means we have Friday off. That's the bottom line. So it's a nice short work week. We will get you through this morning with music on the way from Men at Work. Also some Till Tuesday. That's all on the way.
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0: 93.7 Bob FM with Bruno Mars and Grenade. I am Nick Chappell hanging out with you on your Monday. And do not forget, you can join us for another season of Sunsets on the River. Their concert series is this Thursday at 5:30 on the gorgeous grounds of the Hermitage Museum and Gardens, which is located at 7637 North Shore Road in Norfolk. It's Monday. I can't talk yet. Food trucks will be out there, live music from Bill Miles Band, and much, much more. So check it out. Again, that is out at the Hermitage Museum and Gardens this Thursday at 5:30. Taking a quick break. We're coming back. Don Henley is on the way. Also, Melissa Etheridge and some Van Halen.
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2: Good morning. Traffic now moving once again westbound at the HRBT after a stoppage thanks to a crash. But leaving Norfolk, you're now backed up to about Bay Avenue on the eastbound side of 64 just after the HRBT before 4th View. Still have the right lane blocked thanks to a disabled vehicle. And because of that, we've got traffic stopped eastbound at the HRBT leaving Hampton with a backup to Armstead and LaSalle Avenue. Heavy but steady at the Monitor Merrimack. Other bridges and tunnels look good. Routine jam headed toward the base 564 westbound from the runway tunnel. And I'm Lee Foster, SkyWatch Traffic.

0: 7 Bob FM. That is The Fix. One thing leads to another on this Monday. And if you haven't heard yet, you want to be listening up all week for a Billy Joel song. I will tell you what that song is in just a moment. When you hear it, you're going to text in the keyword Billy to 2222937 for your chance to win tickets to see Turnstiles, the ultimate Billy Joel tribute band live at Rivers Casino. That is coming up Friday, July 17th at 8 p.m. So again, you're going to text Billy when you hear the song My Life. When you hear that at some point today, you want to listen up and text in that keyword for your chance to go see that for free. All right, we're taking a quick break. Mumford & Sons on the way. Also Pearl Jam. But right now, we're checking traffic.
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2: Good morning. Verging on a nightmare scenario there for a moment. Leaving the peninsula, we had stoppages at both the HRBT and Montage Merrimack. The good news is one of those is now moving southbound at the M&M. Traffic has resumed, but you're backed up to Chestnut Avenue, leaving Newport News. At the HRBT, traffic is still stopped eastbound with a backup all the way to the Coliseum. That's thanks to a crash after the HRBT, 64 East in Norfolk near Fourth View, where the right lane is still blocked. JRB is in good shape in the meantime. Other bridges and tunnels look fine. 564 to the base routine jam to the runway tunnel. And I'm Lee Foster, Skywatch Traffic.
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Billy Joel, Daughter. It's on 93.7 Bob FM on this Monday morning. And I like doing this on Mondays. Let's do some random facts. This is interesting. The tallest cliff on Earth is a 4,100-foot drop on Mount Thor in northern Canada. So if you were to drop a bowling ball from somewhere up that high, it would take about 20 seconds for it to hit the ground, and it would go 150 miles an hour. So don't stand under that cliff. Americans are drinking less orange juice now than any other time in the past two decades, but we are still drinking more of it than any other country in the world. So for some reason, we're drinking less OJ, but still a bunch, apparently. This is weird. When you lose weight, you breathe out the fat as carbon dioxide. I never have heard that, so that's a good little random fact. And finally, Americans pronounce Adidas wrong. It's supposed to be Adidas, not Adidas, Adidas. The emphasis on the ah at the beginning. So apparently we've been saying that wrong all these years, which is weird because I'm wearing them right now, and apparently I'm saying the name of them wrong.

0: freshman. It's the Verve Pipe. It's on 93.7 Bob FM on this Monday. And you might want to start making your plans now for Wednesday. It'll be here before you know it. And you can head on out for Why Not Wednesdays at Sandler Center Plaza in Sound Center, Virginia Beach. And we've got live music this week, which is also the first day of July this Wednesday from Anthony Rossano and the Conqueroos. Also, there's going to be food, beverages, and craft vendors. Everything you need to know is on their website at sandlercenter.org. Going to take a break. We're coming right back with, we'll do some Mr. Big, we'll do some Starship and Loverboy all on the way.
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2: Good morning. New problem in Chesapeake as you head toward Bowers Hill on 64 eastbound right before the split. It's a crash off to the left shoulder, slowing you down from Military Highway. Leaving the peninsula, we had a double stoppage there for a bit. Traffic moving again at both the HRBT and M&M, but with backups southbound leaving Newport News, you're tied up to Chestnut Avenue. Eastbound HRBT from Armstead and LaSalle Avenue, but at least both are moving. Other bridges and tunnels look good. 564 to the base, you're backed up to the runway tunnel. And I'm Lee Foster, Skywatch Traffic.

Lover boy working for the weekend on a Monday. So we got a long way to go to the weekend. But I'm looking forward to this weekend because it's a 3-day weekend for the 4th of July. So yeah, it'll hopefully be here before you know it. All right, summer is here, which means it's time to get sunburned and eat some weird carnival food, I guess. Carnivals are all over the country right now. I don't think we have any in town, but maybe you can find some of this food somewhere. These are the most outrageous carnival-style kind of foods you can find, according to this story. Like deep-fried butter. That just sounds like the unhealthiest thing you could possibly eat. First of all, why would you want to eat just butter? It's weird. Cheeseburger donuts. Fried Coca-Cola. Now, that sounds weird, right? But they use Coke in the batter. They roll it into balls, deep-fried, and top it with cinnamon sugar. Chocolate-covered bacon. Now, that is something I've had before. I've actually had that in Disney World, of all places. And it's a salty, sweet thing. It wasn't half bad. Pickle pizza. You thought pineapple on pizza was controversial? How about pickle pizza? That's weird. Deep-fried bubble gum. Some more deep-fried stuff. Also on here, deep-fried Jell-O. Strange. Peanut butter and jelly corn dogs. I've never heard of that. Cotton candy tacos and mac and cheese ice cream. Now, I love mac and cheese. I also love ice cream. But together, not so much.

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0: 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That's 216-L-I-V-E.

0: right, so it's been a pretty hot summer already. We're not even that deep into summer at all. And I'm looking at the forecast later this week. It is going to get quite toasty outside, especially coming up on Friday. So if you want to cool off, Water Country USA is the spot to be, especially Friday and Saturday evenings for their Aqua Glow event. 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We're going to take a break. We're coming back with Soundgarden and Duran Duran. Also, I'm going to give you the best cities in America to celebrate the 4th of July.
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2: Good morning. Still heavy leaving the peninsula after a double stoppage earlier. You're moving now. HRBT eastbound backed up from the Hampton Coliseum. Southbound at the Mata to Merrimack. Still tied up from 35th Street. JRB, a good option. Downtown eastbound, slow from Effingham. The Midtown's heavy but steady. High rise, fine. 564 to the base is in good shape. Don't have any crashes at the moment. Also, no bridge openings on the schedule. I'm Lee Foster, Skywatch Traffic.
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absolutely love that one from Peter Gabriel. It's Sledgehammer on 93.7 Bob FM, and we are less than a week away from the 4th of July, and it's a big one this year, of course, because we celebrate our 250th birthday. America, you don't look a day over 200. All right, but right now what I'm going to tell you, according to WalletHub anyway, are the 100 best cities in the U.S. for 4th of July celebrations. Not all 100, but I'll give you the highlights. They include all kinds of things as far as to what metrics they use, like fanfare and fireworks, activities, weather, safety, things like that. And this year, the number one city I never would have guessed, it is Las Vegas. Who goes to Vegas to celebrate the 4th of July? New York City is next, followed by Orlando, L.A., Minneapolis, then St. Paul, so the Twin Cities go back-to-back on this list, San Francisco, Atlanta, Seattle, and Sacramento. So, unfortunately, none of the cities from the 757 made the top 10. You got to go down further on this list, though. Norfolk is number 45, Virginia Beach is number 48, and Chesapeake is number 77. I kind of thought maybe Williamsburg would slide in there. I mean, you know, a very patriotic place to be. You go back to the olden days, see what America was like. Now, if you want to go to the opposite end, coming in dead last was Garland, Texas, a place I've never heard of before. So apparently, if you want to do up the 4th of July big, you got to go to Vegas. What is

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Now look at you. 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

0: Santana with Rob Thomas and Smooth is on 93.7 Bob FM. And if you enjoy a nice smooth wine, you got to check out WTSO. They are celebrating their 20th anniversary all year long. We've been telling you about this. You need to finally hit them up. They've got free shipping and qualifying orders, hassle-free and direct customer care, and daily flash deals with limited time discounts. So check them out again. That is WTSO. Gonna take a quick break. We're coming back with your first 9 at 9 of the week, and we're going back to 1995.
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2: Good morning. Still heavy at the HRBT, although considering the earlier trouble, not terrible. Eastbound right now, stop and go from King Street, leaving Hampton. Westbound, you're fine, heavy but steady. At the Monitor Merrimack, JRB, Midtown, High Rise, they're good. Downtown eastbound, slow from the MLK. Also heavy 464 northbound from Poindexter Street up to the Berkeley Bridge. Opening for the Berkeley in minutes. That's set for 9 o'clock. Also, the Coleman Bridge has an opening at 9:30. I'm Lee Foster, Skywatch Traffic.

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2: 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And now we're all the way up to Toy Story 5. I saw it last weekend. Good stuff. NBC's Full House aired its final episode while Friends and Seinfeld dominated the ratings. Batman Forever, starring Val Kilmer, hit theaters. Not one of the better Batman movies. Microsoft Windows 95 entered households, introducing the world to the taskbar and the recycle bin. eBay also debuted, with the founder selling a broken laser pointer as the first item. So there's a little trivia question for you. The pioneer matchmaking platform Match.com was launched that year. Starbucks released the frozen Frappuccino. And M&M's introduced blue candies after holding a public vote to replace the light brown ones. So there you go. Facts from 1995. Now the tunes. It's one you know and love. You've heard it at a million weddings. It is Los Del Rio with Macarena.

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0: Wrapping up your 9 at 9 on this Monday, all songs from 1995. One of my favorite bands ever, that is 311 with Down off of their What Fans Call the Blue album. It's a self-titled album that was released on July 11th, 1995. Went to number 12 on the Billboard 200 and certified triple platinum. I've seen 311 over 20 times over the years, man. I love it. I remember seeing them over at the Boathouse. I've seen them in Richmond. I've seen them in New Orleans. I've seen them at the Oceanfront. I've seen them all over. I love some 311. Back there before that, Alanis Morissette, You Oughta Know, Del Amitri, Roll to Me, Collective Soul, The World I Know. We did the Presidents of the United States with Lump. Also, Michael Jackson, They Don't Care About Us. Bush with Come Down, Smashing Pumpkins, 1979. And we kicked off your 9 at 9 with Los Del Rio and the Macarena. And the 9 at 9 today was brought to you by our friends at Get 'Em Services, providing premier pest control in Norfolk and Hampton Roads for 100 years. So see the benefits of experienced professional pest exterminators with plans starting as low as $45 a month. And really, that is a steal to not have to deal with little pests at your house. That'll do it for the 9 to 9 today, but come back tomorrow. We're going back to 1976.
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0: Hey, everybody. 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

Dire Straits with Sultans of Swing on 93.7 Bob FM. I am Nick Chappell, but I am also done on this Monday, everybody. So one day down and only three more to go because we got Friday off due to the 4th of July being on Saturday. So we get Friday off. So a nice short work week. So I will chat with you bright and early tomorrow. Leaving now with the Cranberries and Dreams. It's on 93.7.

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You ready for a break from the heat? I know I am. I was out at the Virginia Beach Tuna Tournament all last week, and it was hot as can be. It's 93.7 Bob FM. Emily with you. So happy to be back in the studio. And it's a holiday week. Can you believe a July 4th week? I surely cannot. Talking about weather, we're going to get to high of 81 today, which will be nice. Now listen, it's not going to stick around too long. It is going to warm up in the heat index by Friday. 108. I hate to say that out loud. Anyway, I'm going to tell you how you can win tickets to the Billy Joel tribute coming over to River.

sexy people.

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0: 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It's Emily. And if you are not a member of Freedom Boat Club, I don't know what you're waiting on. You got to jump on it. We've been a member now for, I guess it's been like 9 months. And I can tell you, Drew Baby and I regret not doing this earlier. We had talked about doing Freedom Boat Club for years, especially with the little kids. It is so nice. We get to the dock, we hop on the boat, the dock hands help us get on. The boat's already gassed up, clean, ready to go. When we're done, we drop it back off. They clean it, they gas it, we get off, they help us get our stuff out, and we're gone. That's the best thing ever. What I genuinely love about Freedom Boat Club is the convenience of the variety that you get. If Drew wants to go fishing in the morning, he can take out a fishing boat. If we want to go cruise around with the friends and family and the kids, we can take one of those. 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

high and love for you. 93.7 Bob FM, the World Cup games. I'm telling you, I am loving soccer. I've actually been watching them on Peacock because I don't do cable, and you can only watch them in Spanish, so that's been interesting. But today at 1 o'clock, Brazil taking on Japan, and then 4:30, Germany and Paraguay. Hopefully I said that correctly. And then at 9 o'clock, past my bedtime, Morocco and Netherlands.

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0: each and every Thursday. Sunsets on the River. It's a summer concert series from the Hermitage Museum and Gardens. And what a special place. If you haven't been there, my kids do the art classes. My mother-in-law, she does pottery there. The gardens are just beautiful. We've been to a lot of weddings there, too. It's just a very, very special, special place. And every single Thursday, they have a band come. They do food trucks. You get to sit out on the beautiful gardens. This Thursday is going to be Bill Miles Band. 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

That's a rush right here on Bob FM and right into a special trio. Paul McCartney started at Paul McCartney and Wings back in 71, 10 years of just some really phenomenal music. And in the trio was obviously Paul and then his wife, Linda. And that's really cool. So she was on the keyboards and Moody Blues. And then Denny Lane, one of their friends, was on the guitar and vocals. Here they are with Live and Let Die right here on 93.7 Bob FM.

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It's a Pesh mode right here on 93.7 Bob FM. And keep it here because your chance to win tickets to the Ultimate Billy Joel Tribute coming to Rivers Casino Friday, July 17th is coming up in just a few songs. 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

That's the song you were listening for. The Ultimate Billy Joel Tribute Live coming to Rivers Casino Friday, July 17th. 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Tomorrow, you will have another chance with Nick. 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

You will never believe what I just read. All right. 7 things you should never grill was the title of the article. So I'm like, oh, let's check it out right before 4th of July, right? Number one on the list was burgers. That is right. They say that the fat drips down and it doesn't caramelize the burger properly. You lose all of the flavor. That you should put a cast iron skillet on the grill. And that's how you should do it. So as we enter 4th of July, let's just throw that out the grill. They also say fillets, the filet mignon. Nope. It's kind of the same thing too. You lose the fat. Pizzas, which by the way, I love a good pizza on the grill. Pork chops, you lose the fat. I mean, what are we supposed to grill? Veggies, I guess. Veggies and veggies alone. It's Green Day with

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All right, as we get ready to head into July 4th weekend, which is crazy. The temperatures are going to get hot. Right now, we're going to talk about getting into Friday. So today, 81. By Friday, we're going to be at 98. It's that heat index, though, that looks really crazy. So by Thursday, we're looking at 105 for heat index. By Friday, 105.

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0: 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So you don't have much time left. You got to head over because they have their After Dark parties. 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They have these neon lights and immersive experiences. 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The other cool thing that we love is that you can ride some of your favorite rides with shorter wait times because it's after hours. 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

I love that one. Lenny Kravitz, it's 93.7 Vibe FM. It's Emily. What a fantastic Monday. It is so nice to be back in the studio. I can't tell you enough. I'll be back for a week, and then I go out of town next week for family vacation. So we're going to have a really fun week together. We got a lot going on. Keep listening. Billy Joel, the tribute coming to Rivers Casino. We'll have those tickets all this week and much more. Alex is coming in next, so keep it right here on 93.7 Vibe FM.

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It's Jake the Intern on 93.7 Bob FM on this beautiful, beautiful Monday. Definitely not like we saw last week at all. Low of 71 today, high of 80. And mostly sunny with just a few clouds here and there. Definitely doesn't feel like we're down under. Speaking of which, here's Men at Work.

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1: Good afternoon. Checking traffic. Starting off at the Hampton Roads Bridge Tunnel westbound side, a 4-mile backup on the eastbound side, a 2-mile delay. At the Midtown Tunnel westbound moderate eastbound steady. At the Monitor Merrimack, heavy southbound, northbound, expect a 1-mile backup. Downtown Tunnel is steady in both directions. At the High-Rise Bridge in Chesapeake, heavy conditions there. Coleman Bridge is moderate, also moderate at the James River Bridge at 564. Moderate leaving the base, light conditions going in this afternoon. At the West Norfolk Bridge, moderate conditions. Jordan Bridge steady. Bill Bass, SkyWatch Traffic.
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0: Why not? Wednesdays are in full swing. We're going to keep them going this coming Wednesday, July the 1st, with live music from Anthony Rossano and the Conqueroos. That's going to be taking place from 5 to 9 p.m. on the Sandler Center Plaza in Town Center, Virginia Beach. 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Taking a break right now, but I'll be right back with Human League, Stevie Nicks, and Tom Petty.
1: Sorry, but Bob's going to be a buzzkill for a sec.
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Devil went down to Georgia. He was looking for a soul to steal. He was in a bind because he was way behind and he was willing to make a deal. When he came across this young man sawing on a fiddle and playing it hot, and the devil jumped up on a hickory stump and said, "Boy, let me tell you what. I guess you didn't know it, but I'm a fiddle player too. And if you'd care to take a dare, I'll make a bet with you. Now you play pretty good fiddle, boy, but give the devil his due. I bet a fiddle of gold against your soul, because I think I'm better than you." The boy said, "My name's Johnny, and it might be a sin, but I'll take your bet, and you're going to regret, because

opened up his case and he said, "I'll start this show." And fire flew from his fingertips as he rosined up his bow. And he pulled the bow across the strings and it made an evil hiss. And then a band of demons joined in. And it is

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And he laid that golden fiddle on the ground at Johnny's feet. Johnny said, "Devil, just come on back if you ever want to try again. I done told you once, you son of a bitch, I'm the best."

At the age of 80, Van Morrison recently released his 48th studio album at the beginning of this year called Somebody Tried to Sell Me a Bridge. If he can do it, I think anybody can. It's Brown Eyed Girl on Bob.

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1: Good afternoon. Checking traffic. Two accidents to report. The first in Chesapeake, I-464 southbound at Military Highway, an accident. An accident in Norfolk, I-564 eastbound at Terminal Boulevard, an accident there. At the HRBT westbound, a 6-mile backup on the eastbound side, heavy conditions. At the Midtown Tunnel, westbound moderate, eastbound steady. At the Monita Merrimack, a 1-mile backup both southbound and northbound. Downtown Tunnel, moderate in both directions. Heavy at the high-rise bridge, Coleman Bridge, moderate. At the JRB, northbound moderate, southbound heavy. At 564, heavy conditions coming out of the base this afternoon. West Norfolk Bridge, moderate. Jordan Bridge, steady. Bill Bass, Skywatch Traffic.
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Golden Earring recently re-released their 1973 album Moontan, re-released it and remastered it. I'm going to be playing the lead single from that album as your Vinyl Ace 5 o'clock Neil Drive track coming up in just a few songs.

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5: 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Remastered from the original analog master tapes by Red Bullet Catalog and band archivist Wouter Bessels, the record is now available as a 45 RPM 2LP edition for the first time, including a 12-page booklet featuring essays, memorabilia, and photos. The album features this lead single, it's Radar Love.

0: 10 terabytes of music storage, a transmitter, and a lot of time on his hands. That's Bob.
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Jake the Intern on 93.7 Bob FM. Like I mentioned earlier, today was absolutely beautiful. Only a few clouds here and there, but mostly sunny. Not too egregiously hot, which is absolutely perfect to me. But unfortunately, it must go away tomorrow with mostly cloudy weather. So, sunny came home and sunny went back. Speaking of which, here's Sean Colvin.

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0: 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Emily played you My Life today, but be listening tomorrow morning for Nick when he plays you Piano Man and gives you that very, very special keyword.
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Jake the intern signing off for today, but tune in tomorrow morning for Nick Chappell in the 9 at 9, where he takes you back to 1976 with songs from Blue Oyster Cult, Paul McCartney, ELO, Walter Murphy, and so much more. He will also have the keyword to get you in to see Turnstiles, the Billy Joel tribute at Rivers Casino in Portsmouth, July 17th.

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